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Saturday Night Fever. Hello, welcome to Saturday Night Fever. I'm Anika Shriyasar and it's always a pleasure to have your company on a Saturday evening. Let's kick things off with a song that's a perfect match for a Saturday evening. A timeless classic that celebrates the simple joy of heading to the cinema with someone special. Here's Saturday Night at the Movies by The Drifters.

Welcome back. You were listening to Saturday Night at the Movies by The Drifters. You know, rock legend Bono once said, "Music can change the world because it can change people." Isn't that a beautiful thought? Every song has a power to remind us of a person, a place, or a moment that shaped us. From the charm of a classic Saturday night, let's move to a song bursting with youthful energy, unforgettable memories, and the carefree spirit of growing up. Here's Rock Me by One Direction.

You just heard Rock Me by One Direction, a song that instantly brings back memories of school days, college festivals, road trips, and first loves. One Direction's journey began in 2010 when Harry Styles, Niall Horan, Liam Payne, Louis Tomlinson, and Zayn Malik auditioned separately for The X Factor UK. Judge Nicole Scherzinger suggested they perform together. And although they finished third, they went on to become one of the world's biggest boy bands. A fun fact, Rock Me was co-written by Ed Sheeran. And many fans hear a subtle tribute to Queen's We Will Rock You in its rhythmic beat. Rather than focusing on heartbreak, the song celebrates the little moments that become lifelong memories. From looking back at the past, let's turn our attention to chasing dreams and defining success. Coming up next is Big Shot by The Lumineers.

That beautiful folk melody came from the Lumineers with Big Shot. The Lumineers were founded by Wesley Shells and Jeremiah Freights in Denver. Their friendship grew stronger through personal loss, and songwriting became a way to heal. Over time, they developed a signature style built around acoustic instruments, honest lyrics, and heartfelt storytelling. Songs like Ho Hey and Ophelia made them international favorites. While Big Shot gently questions what success really means, is it fame or is it staying true to yourself? That's what gives a song its emotional depth. Life isn't always predictable. Sometimes we wish we could go back and change a conversation or relive a moment. Now, let's revisit one of the biggest pop hits of 2010, Payphone by Maroon 5, featuring Wiz Khalifa. Released in 2012, Payphone became one of Maroon 5's biggest international hits. Although it's a modern pop song, its title refers to the now rare public payphone, making it a symbol of longing and lost connections. Maroon 5 actually started as a school band called Kara's Flowers, before reinventing themselves with a fresh sound. Adam Levine's distinctive vocals combined with Wiz Khalifa's guest verse helped make this song a worldwide success. Let's hear it. I'm at-

Still a favorite after all these years. That was Payphone by Maroon 5 featuring Wiz Khalifa. The song topped charts around the world and earned Grammy nominations. Beneath its catchy melody is a story about regret, memories, and wishing we could turn back time. The good news is that every new day gives us another chance to move forward. Let's brighten the mood with Beautiful Day by U2. Some songs don't just lift your mood, they change your perspective. Released in 2000, Beautiful Day marked a major comeback for U2. One of the band's greatest achievements is their longevity. Bono, The Edge, Adam Clayton and Larry Mullen Jr. have stayed together since forming U2 in Dublin in 1976, making them one of rock's longest standing lineups. Let's enjoy this timeless anthem.

What an uplifting song. Beautiful Day won 3 Grammy Awards, including Song of the Year. Bono has often said, the lyrics aren't about life being perfect. They are about finding hope even when life isn't. That message feels just as powerful today. Keeping that positivity alive, let's move to a song that celebrates unity and togetherness. It's time for Can You Feel It by The Jacksons. Few songs spread joy quite like Can You Feel It. Released in 1981, it became one of the Jacksons' signature songs. The group first found worldwide fame as the Jackson 5 before continuing as the Jacksons, giving themselves more creative freedom. Michael and Jackie Jackson wrote this uplifting anthem, imagining a world united by kindness, compassion, and hope. Its groundbreaking music video was one of the most ambitious productions of its time and remains influential even today. Let's enjoy this timeless classic. Can you feel-

What an incredible burst of positivity. More than four decades later, Can You Feel It continues to remind us that music has a remarkable ability to bring people together across generations. As we reach the final stop on today's journey, let's enjoy a song that offers comfort and reassurance. Here's Won't You Show Me the Way by The O. Sometimes the quietest songs leave the deepest impression. Won't You Show Me the Way by The O is about searching for direction while believing that sooner or later, life reveals the path we are meant to follow. After traveling through memories, dreams, heartbreak, hope, and celebration, this feels like the perfect way to close tonight's playlist. Let's listen. Won't you-

0: Every playlist tells a story, and tonight's has reached its final chapter. Each song reminded us that music is more than entertainment. It's a companion through every stage of life. Thank you for making Saturday Night Fever a part of your evening. I hope these songs brought back wonderful memories and helped you discover a few stories behind the music. I'm Anika Shriyasar, and it's been a pleasure being your host tonight. Until we meet again, take care of yourselves, keep smiling, and keep the music playing. Good night.
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